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She want that Iron Man like Gwyneth Powell. 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

0: 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I want you to cry to me. 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Tell 100 lies to me. 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Started with Mercedes. 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I know you ain't wholesome. I know that your best friend on horse. She said, what that got to do with me? I'm lit. I can get you fixed. Don't play with me, cause karma been a bitch. She said, baby, why you doing me like this? 4, 5, 6. A head cracker, get a nigga rich. That shit easy like a 1, 2. I want you to run me, but that's only if I want you. She likes seeing palm trees. Said she with the calm 3, but that's only if I want to. She easy like a 1, 2. I want you to run me, but that's only if I want to. She likes seeing palm trees. Said she with the calm 3, but that's only if I want to. I forgot my watch, I'm taking risks. I forgot to trip. You forgot to finish my assist. I'm a rock star, I don't even piss. Baby, I'm the shit. And she ain't got no type, she like I'm rich. Now my twin nigga, you act like a bitch. Dancing like I'm caught to stack my money up like rich. Can I beg your pardon? What you said about my clique? Plaques all on my wall, like what you said about my hits. I want one night with your bitch, I seem to see some fine shit. Do you know the perky man? Cause I can find him. And I don't know myself, it's hard to tell you who I am. And I can't say too much, but I could tell you that I'm him. Easy like a 1, 2.
1: I want you to
0: lie. But that's only if I want you. Said she with the calm 3, but that's only if I want you.

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than he would, but he can't, so he ain't. 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

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Leaving letters to my lover. 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Then we spoil with sparks and space.

0: DJ Sonny Roshi coming to you live on WWUR Worldwide Underground Radio, the People's Radio. We got a couple more hits for you, a couple more jams for you. Top of the hour. Make sure you keep it locked in. Make sure you roll one up or don't roll one up. Be safe out there. Don't sip too much. We'll be back to you. Back at you. Top of the hour. WWUR. Q, what you feel?
1: Hold on, let me light that motherfucker. Let me light that motherfucker. All right, so even though it's been awful, what are like? Give me three things you're grateful for.
2: 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You know, mental.
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1: So the, always,
2: double trap for sure. Yeah, it's crazy.
1: Alright, one more.
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1: It's all right.
0: We're so far up here.
1: Look at me. Take a deep breath.
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1: Talking about screw, candy paint, swingers, drink. And she, you know what I'm saying?
3: Yeah, yeah.
1: And we telling them this is where it's going. Mm-hmm. Like, this is what's happening. We're the next city to blow. We got the lifestyle, the night scene. We got everybody, everything. And this is the album that will explain it to people.
4: Just do it.
5: Hey, yo, is that that Mexican OT?
6: That good, though. Got me looking just like Johnny Don.

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0: around and think she has entered the chat. 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
1: Hey, yo, Saint.

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Yeah, yeah, yeah. Yeah. 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I remember running from 12, now we in V12. 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
1: Smoke him.
0: Next time you see your twin, gon' be on the news.
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0: Rich ass bitch from the west side, only said bitch like me in his dream. 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

0: If you want it, if you want it, if you want it,
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I feel the safest when the club let me bring Drake in. 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Ain't they facing? They don't know that they contribute to the violence, every payment. 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And free my brother Leak, I hate I'm putting money on your books again. If you ain't never took a man, nigga, calm down. A known hoe, so I approached her with my palm out. Was on that on the LZ in the county ring song. Risk taker, beat they block with 50 niggas on it. Hey, Echo, turn this beat off if I ain't tripping on it. Ain't making love to the juice, I'm just sipping on it. Not no fool man without no foolies who got glitches. My little cousin don't slide but won't blick. I gave that bitch a tour. When it's a homicide, can't seem to shake them clips of horror. Folks told me pull up to AZ, he got them switches for us. Stop vidding all your war stories, be the bitch bored. Another op top flat, we need a clip some more. We up the most, you know that been a score. 2-1. Brother, tell me what we on, I'm on the same shit. The death I plan for cuz ain't nice, blood, I hate them. I feel the safest when the club let me bring Drake in. Why you wanna see his smile again? Ain't they facing? People don't know that they contribute to the violence, every payment. Say she don't fuck around with 30, she just take 10. Think you gon' fuck with me for free, bitch, what you lace with?

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teams are out of this part. 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
1: Who the fuck told you I wasn't that nigga? 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

Yeah, she like, boy, you better not cheat. 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

0: in this bitch. 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

0: 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Ballin' hard on another hemisphere. Somebody tell them people Mr. Him is here.
1: Whoa, whoa, whoa, whoa, whoa, whoa.
0: Mr. Him is here.
1: Whoa, whoa, whoa, whoa, whoa, whoa.
0: Mr. Him.
2: This is the shit that my daddy is.

sell bottles, but I hit the hood and got granny crib remodeled. G-Lock full of hollows, cause letting them give me too big of a pill to swallow. Wanted the box, looked up and cases was all I had to fight. Wanted to go to the league, I ain't make it, but I still turned out alright. Fought in school and had to fight in jail, maybe I'm the problem. Niggas got money in my face and left me broke, I should've robbed them. Seen my nigga was about to crash out, feel like I could've stopped them. It ain't about getting

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0: white boy made this.
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2: out. Hey, J-Bo.
0: Jeez.
1: You don't come home from
0: Yeah, relationship goes with Nicki Jam. I still fuck with Drake. Y'all been my block just to die again. Y'all must let a pen. The day that nigga fighting for his life, that's when my guns gon' change.
3: Said you ain't tryna pay, but tryna. Hey, what the fuck you say? But look.
0: But shit get spicy when we spin.
3: Last time we hooped, somebody died. 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
0: Head tats, Michelin S. I could put prices on your head.
3: Thinking that demons real, that's talking in my mind, but they did. Yeah.
2: Hey, J-Bo, slow down the whip, let me hop out. 556 is out to Drake, took half his face, running his mouth. 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I've been spanking shit since middle school, that's why I had to drop out. 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

0: too, but I keep them clean, jeez.
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1: Writing it out, it ain't rent it out. 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

after 2012. 100K up, still feeling low, still feeling stuck. 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

stealing my tone. 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These are hoes watch me on replay, on replay, on replay. Just like it's surreal. 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

0: dumb, narrow-minded motherfuckers out there, I am not a player. Listen to any of my shows, read any of my motherfucking stories, and you will see that I have never called myself a player. So some of you niggas around here that's quote-unquote look up to me seem to feel that you're disappointed because I've taken this latest relationship step that I've taken. Let me tell y'all niggas something. Fuck y'all niggas.
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1: What you feel?
2: Hold on, let me light that one. Let me light that motherfucker. Let me light that motherfucker. All
3: right, so even though it's been awful, what are like? 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
1: Talking about screw, candy paint, swangers, drink, and shit. You know what I'm saying?
3: Yeah.
1: And we telling them this is where it's going. Mm-hmm. Like, this is what's happening. We're the next city to blow. We got the lifestyle, the night scene, we got everybody, everything. And this is the album that will explain it to people.

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That's why they

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1: Look at me. Take a deep breath.
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That's when I knew that your heart was scarring. 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Like, wait, babe,

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0: 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Somebody tell them people Mr. Hem is here.
1: Whoa, whoa, whoa, whoa, whoa, whoa.
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1: Whoa, whoa, whoa, whoa, whoa, whoa.
0: Mr. Hem.

0: 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Cause she pushing hers in capital letter. She having on Pisalaga, not Balenciaga. You see what I'm saying?
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no bottles, but I hit the hood and got granny crib remodeled. G-Lock full of hollows, cause letting them give me too big of a pill to swallow. Wanted the box, looked up and cases was all I had to fight. Wanted to go to the league, I ain't make it, but I still turned out alright. Fought in school and had to fight in jail, maybe I'm the problem. Niggas got money in my face and left me broke, I should've robbed them. 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

0: the time is now. 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
1: 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She likes seeing palm trees. Said she with the calm 3, but that's only if I want to. She easy like a 1, 2. I want you to run me, but that's only if I want to. She likes seeing palm trees. Said she with the calm 3, but that's only if I want to. I forgot my watch, I'm taking risks. I forgot the trip. You forgot to finish my assists. I'm a rock star, I don't even piss. Baby, I'm the shit. And she ain't got no type, she like I'm rich. Now my twin nigga, you act like a bitch. Dancing like I'm caught to stack my money up like rich. Can I beg your pardon? What you said about my clique? Plaques all on my wall, like what you said about my hits. I want one night with your bitch, I seem to see some fine shit. Do you know the perky man? Cause I can find him. And I don't know myself, it's hard to tell you who I am. And I can't say too much, but I could tell you that I'm him. Easy like a 1, 2.
2: I want you to lie.
1: But that's only if I want you. Said she with the calm 3, but that's only if I want you.

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0: Jeez.
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0: 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Y'all must let a pen. 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Hey, what the fuck you say? 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We finna slide through there again. Head tats, Michelin Ness, I could put prices on your head. Thinking that demons real, that's talking in my mind, but they did. Yeah.
2: Hey, J-Bo, slow down the whip, let me hop out. 556 is out to Drake, took half his face from running his mouth. 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

0: disco, you're stupid.
1: Writing it out, it ain't rent it out. 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Quickest routes, yeah, we got the quickest routes. 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

sealing my tone. Stealing the charts type of shit that I'm on. 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

0: say she don't like me, cool, I eat, sleep, shit, and fuck the same damn way. Call my nigga Ching, when he got the best head of my life the same damn day. 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Fuck January, February,
1: yeah.
0: Get to marching, ho.

dumb, narrow-minded motherfuckers out there, I am not a player. Listen to any of my shows, read any of my motherfucking stories, and you will see that I have never called myself a player. So some of you niggas around here that's quote-unquote look up to me seem to feel that you're disappointed because I've taken this latest relationship step that I've taken. 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Fuck y'all niggas.

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0: This boat trip is going to be interesting.
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0: putting you on. 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
1: Talking about screw, candy paint, swangers, drink, and you know what I'm saying?
3: Yeah, yeah.
1: And we telling them this is where it's going. Mm-hmm. Like, this is what's happening. We're the next city to blow. We got the lifestyle, the night scene, we got everybody, everything. And this is the album that will explain it to people.
4: Broski, you know what I'm saying? You got Wham, you got Billy in this bitch, you know what I'm saying?
5: We the best music! While they watching us win, another anthem on the fucking head.
4: Biggest

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Cause they know you not the one to play with.

cold. This bitch thinking that she me or something. She don't like bro codes. She got full of dumb. Julio suck it in slow mo. Go, go, go, go. I just popped the G around three. I'm on go. I just went deep, super deep. She want some more. She hopped on top and float. Yeah, she ride it like a slope. Yeah, she ride it like a bike. They like is you rolling glitz like shit. Bitch, I might. That little shit was hitting. I had to get up in it twice. Yeah, that shit twice as nice. Cut those La Familia, we a

Yeah. Look, white nigga paint they nail and living fairy tale. I was sitting up in my cell, I chose not to tell. I remember running from 12, now we in V12. Thought I was surrounded by real, guess I ain't see well. Guess I gotta

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Yeah. For real. You know. $1 million worth of game, nigga. $10 million in cash, nigga. $5 million on the house, nigga. The rest of

0: I'm a fucking boss.
1: Yeah, you know I'm a nine-figure nigga. We put them up 10 by 10. Spin that bitch and spin it again, you bitch, you. We chasing money, nigga. Fuck friends. Pussy.

0: he was good food.
1: Ain't poked him.
0: I'm the type to get you splat, then play it cool.
1: Smoke him.
0: Next time you see your twin, gon' be on the news.
1: 21.
0: I ain't never like authority, I skipped school. Fact, any day you pick a pocket, it be

0: welcome.
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2: 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C'est la vie?
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2: Oh, I know. Boy, oh boy. Or barely awake. Paddle to the metal. Oh, man. I should do this for a living.
1: It feels good to be Boatu. It feels good to Geico.
4: She ain't even all that. Like, I ain't even like that. Ain't her mama. Why do you think so?

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He like, I just keep on doing that dance.

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Hating ass niggas waiting on me to slip up. Running up the budget, my life is a movie. 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Hating that nigga waiting on me to slip up. Who the fuck told you I wouldn't get bigger? 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She called my phone saying I was just lonely. 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
1: 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Like, you know,
2: it's always double trap.
1: Double trap for sure.
2: Yeah,
1: it's crazy.
2: All right, one more.
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1: 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Yeah.

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Okay, Miss Gil Music. Miss You Boo Me. 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Whoop.

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